if I can. What do I need? Some head. Shorty keep asking a date. She's trying to finesse Polly Market for bread. Where's the beef? It's cooked. Where's the boy? He's booked.

0: me, it's just skip. 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His bitch. Tennis lessons with a Nike skirt on and an ass popping out. You're sick.
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0: Where's the goat? Ain't he one? The mirror's right here. I see one. 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What kind of clip? Extendo. What kind of switch? Not Nintendo.

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Where does it go? My head. 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A lot. 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Push it, nigga. Don't. 40 with the shebang. All of my ops, they dead. What am I now? How do I feel to refresh? Secrets I know got you stressed. Will I take those to my death? Haven't decided.

Fuck with me if you wanted to. 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Hit the foot, I can't get them both. I don't wanna choose, and I'm quick. Cut a nigga off, so don't get comfortable. Look, I don't dance now, I make money move. Say I don't gotta dance, I make money move. If I see you now, see, that means I don't fuck with you. I'm a boss to a worker, bitch, I make bloody move. Now she say, see, gon' do what or who? Let's find out the key. Cardi B, you know where I'm at, you know where I be. You in the club, just to party, I'm there, I get paid a fee. I be in and out them gangs so much, I know they tired of me. Honestly, don't give a fuck about who in front of me. Try to make they think that my whoop is breaking the heart of me. I don't bother with these hoes, don't let these hoes bother me. They see pictures, they say goals, bitch, I'm who they tryna be. Look, I might just chill in some bays, I might just chill with the boo. I might just spill on your babe, my pussy feel like a lake. He wanna swim with his face, I'm like, okay. I let him get what he want, he buy me East and LeBron. It's a new whip, when it go fast as a horse, I got the trunk in the front. I'm the hottest in the street, know you probably heard of me. Got a bag and fix my teeth, hope you hoes know it ain't cheap. And I pay my mama bills, I ain't got no time to spill. Think these hoes be mad at me, they baby fuck. What a bitch, little bitch. You can fuck with me if you wanted to. These expensive, these are bad bottoms, these are bloody shoes. Hit the foot, I can get them both. I don't wanna choose, and I'm quick. Cut a nigga off, so don't get comfortable. Look, I don't dance now, I make money move. Say I don't gotta dance, I make money move. If I see you now, see, that means I don't fuck with you. I'm a boss to a worker. Bitch, I make bloody moves. You a pussy, you get popped. You a goofy, you a op. Bitch, you come around my way. You can't hang around my block. And I just took my attention. So I'm rich, I'm rich, I'm rich. I put my hand above my hip. I bet you bitch, bitch, bitch, bitch. I said, I get the money and go. This shit is high like a soul. My pussy glitter is gold. Tell that little bitch to her roll. I just don't roll in no rolls. I just came up in no rave. I need to fill up the tank. So I need to pull up the stage. I need to let all these hoes know that none of them niggas are safe. I go to dinner and say, only the real can relate. I used to live in the peace, now it's a crib with a bait. Only got charms, the life on the face. Hard to let these bitches know, just in case these hoes forgot. I just wanna take the mail, another take them on a

0: so don't get comfortable. 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
1: I heard what you said through the grapevine. 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

Just like I'm from Missouri, cause I can show you give your love like it's two of me. 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I got her heels up, on the ferry. 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I told her back in, we gon' get married. 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And a bunch of more kids I cherish. 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Got the code to the station, she don't have to ask.

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2: Yeah,
3: you know the fuck, I know what I'm saying.
2: Yeah,
3: tell me you're the beast, bro, it's a banger. Yeah, the way you looking at me, girl, you better mind now. Are you a freak? I wanna fuck around the vine now. Take you home and put me cocky in your right now. 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I make you squirt, I make you scream, I make you. I'll be your Cupid, I don't need a bow and arrow. Would you hella cheap, you hella tip me, never narrow. 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But if I still hella pick you like a brown and love my lotto. Like my body with big energy, you tryna be my lotto. You look sexy in the dress and you look sexy in the cargo. You're an angel to your mother in the sheets, I couldn't say, but watch me now. Watch me now, do my set, I do my set. Do my dance and all the body's looking pressed. EVS, EVS, on my neck, it's on my neck. I make a girlfriend, set no boyfriend to her neck. 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I make a way, I make a way. Body with a bumper, can you tell me where you're at? Best friend, I just tell you only call me baby if you're gonna give me breath.
4: I'm a black red rum, boom boom, got a leak, she a freak, I'm a dun. 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

Dean, Dean, boys and girls, listen up. You can be anything in the world, and God we trust. An architect, doctor, maybe an actress, but nothing comes easy. It takes much practice. Like, I met a woman who's becoming a star. She was very beautiful, leaving people in awe. Singing songs, Lena Horne, but the younger version. Hung with the wrong person, got a stronger than her. When cocaine, sniffing up drugs, all in the nose. 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No fun, cause now when she reaches for hugs, people hold their breath, cause she smells of corrosion and death. Watch the company you keep, and the crowds you bring, cause they came to do drugs, and you came to sing. So if you're gonna be the best, I'ma tell you how.

Except it's for grown looking girls who's only the ones who watch videos and do what they see. It's cute as can be, up in the club with fake ID. Careful, before you meet a man with HIV. You can host a TV like Oprah Winfrey. 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

telly the sweet clutch. The richest niggas in any city don't do dutch. Might double down on some double laws. Over half a million on some bumper cars. Everything in excess, I can get you access. Put your name on the yacht next to the SS. Never too much like Luther said. So if you be missed like Luther did, it's too nanny, that's too missing. I don't change like, but she don't do this. She never hears no, I just grant wishes. 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

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So colorful. 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She got an ass like her mother do. 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Change your diet up. She working on the abs now. But if we stepping out, I'm paying for that last round. Yeah. And good God, the charm is hypnotic. Of course I'm on the body. I'll do something about it. I know you just rest. I'll make you come about it, girl. 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Need some clarity, no moisturizing hair. And a sweet breath, you step us in a fair. Yeah, yeah, what you think about me? Well, you wish you would allow me party all the time. But I'm not here with anybody. And I bring you close, but the smoke made my vision cloudy. Yo, in the jeans too quick, I need a reboot. Dance to see a diva, only seen a preview. I've been in the days, girl, I just think I need you.

Betty. She a farm girl who wanna have sex in the city. Couple shots in the air, 44 for the 50. 38 special, but she look like 20. I'm a provider, can't get what I prescribe her. Friends looking sick when you taste like a diver. Envy what I froze, wanna roll with a driver. 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A side portion looking better than the entree. 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I'm on a wild chase, you alter my mind, sir.

0: in your bones. 312-313-215-803. 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

away, get you the whole day. 504-972-713, what you gon' do? 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I'm Bangkok in Bangkok. 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Thank God, I'm the thriller in Manila, long in Hong Kong. Flip up like Bishop, Magic, Don Juan. Man, after Henny with a coke and a smile, I just pick up the motherfucking phone and dial. 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
0: 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I got expensive habits. He wanna go with me. He likes to roll away. He wanna be with me. Give me that vitamin D. Ice tournament. Ice style tournament. You ain't on it. 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Bottom of the game. 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Call my girls and put them all on a spaceship. 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

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Pocket watch you like kangaroos. 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

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Sign still delivered for us to grow together. Love has no limit, that's been a slow forever. I know your heart is weathered by what does did to you. I ain't gonna start them cause I probably did it too. Because of you feelings I handle with care. Some niggas recognize your life, they can handle the glare. You know I ain't the type to walk around with matching shirts. Relationship is effort, I will match your work. I wanna be the one to make you happiest and hurt you the most. To say the end is near, it's important that we close to the most high, regardless of what happened on him.

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Granted, we've known each other for some time. 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

grim mix from beauty to thrift stop. 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
1: 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Where does it go? My head. How much I got? A lot. 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Put this nigga in stone. Can I forgive? I can't. What do I need? Some head. Shorty keep asking a date. She's trying to finesse Polly Market for bread. Where's the beef? It's cooked. Where's the boy? He's booked. Don't even recognize none of these things at the top of the charts. I look. Am I upset? A bit. Last one you dropped was shit. 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Get me a miss. 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

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Put this nigga in. 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What am I now? How do I feel to refresh? Secrets I know got you stressed. 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Haven't decided just yet. Yeah. 40 was such a bang. All of my ops stay dead. Please don't put me to the test. Trying to get back on the net. I'm trying to get back in the flesh. Yeah.

0: now over there. Bad girl, just do your thing, do your thing, do your thing, do your thing, do your thing, do your thing, do your thing, do your thing, do your thing, do your thing, do your thing, do your thing, do your thing, do your thing, do your thing, do your thing, do your thing, do your thing, do your thing, do your thing, do your thing, do your thing, do your thing, do your thing, do your thing, do your thing, do your thing, do your thing, do your thing, do your thing, do your thing, do your
1: thing, do your thing, do your thing, do your thing, do your thing, do your thing, do your thing, do your thing, do your thing, do your thing, do your thing, do your thing, do your thing, do your thing, do your thing, do your thing, do your thing, do your thing, do your thing, do your thing, do your thing, do your thing, do your thing, do your thing, do your thing, do your thing, do your thing, do your thing, do your thing, do your thing, do your thing, do your thing, do your thing, do your thing, do your thing, do your thing, do your thing, do your thing, do your thing, do your thing, do your thing, do your thing, do your thing, do your thing, do your thing, do your thing, do your thing, do your thing, do your thing, do your thing, do your thing, do your thing, do your thing, do your thing, do your thing, do your thing, do your thing, do your thing, do your thing, do your thing, do your thing, do your thing, do your thing, do your thing, do your thing, do your thing, do your thing, do your thing, do your thing, do your thing, do your thing, do your thing, do your thing, do your thing, do your thing, do your thing, do your thing, do your thing, do your thing, do your thing, do your thing, do your thing, do your thing, do

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Just do your thing, do your thing, do your thing, do your thing, do your thing, do your thing, do your thing, do your thing, do your thing, do your thing, do your thing, do your thing, do your thing, do your thing, do your thing, do your thing, do your thing, do your thing, do your thing, do your thing, do your thing, do your thing, do your thing, do your thing, do your thing, do your thing, do your thing, do your thing, do your thing, do your thing, do your thing, do your thing, do your thing, do your thing, do your thing, do your thing, do your thing, do your thing, do your thing, do your thing, do your thing, do your thing, do your thing, do your thing, do your thing, do your thing, do your thing, do your thing, do your thing, do your thing, do your thing, do your thing, do your thing, do your thing, do your thing, do your thing, do your thing, do your thing, do your thing, do your thing, do your thing, do your thing, do your thing, do your thing, do your thing, do your thing, do your thing, do your thing, do your thing, do your thing, do your thing, do your thing, do your thing, do your thing, do your thing, do your thing, do your thing, do your thing, do your thing, do your thing, do your thing, do your thing, do your thing, do your thing, do your thing, do your thing, do your thing, do your thing, do your thing, do your thing, do your thing, do your thing, do your thing, do your thing, do your thing, do your thing, do your thing, do your thing, do your thing, do your thing, do your thing, do your thing, do your thing, do your thing, do your thing, do your thing, do your thing, do your thing, do your thing, do your thing, do your thing, do your thing, do your thing, do your thing, do your thing, do your thing, do your thing, do your thing, do your thing, do your thing, do your thing, do your thing, do your thing, do your thing, do your thing, do your thing, do your thing, do your thing, do your thing, do your thing, do your thing, do your thing, do your thing, do

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1: 488.
0: Suicide, don't Britney Spears. I'm bougie, so bitch, don't get near. 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
1: Voila.
0: Hit the gas, it got flames out the rear. It's a rest of the bag in the middle.
2: Pop the stick like a BMX. 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
1: 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Pull up, jumping out that court. 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My cup tastes like the best. 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

bitches touch your face. Shout out my nigga Lil Boosie. All of your friends will be dead. You could get hit with that Uzi. I call him Ricky. He say he love me like Lucy. You do a straw, nigga. 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

0: a loose leaf when that strap blow. And with a couple bad bitches that'll rip the party. A Quavo to QB, I'm Nick Lombardi. Pull up in a face coupe on a link with Marty. I can actually afford to get a pink Bugatti. Hey, yo, Nick, didn't you just do a hit with Gotti? 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If you bitch, you my son, go and sit on a potty.
1: Under Chanel, I step and run it from 12. Ain't make no commitment with none of you bitches, cause money, you're treating me well. If niggas, you show me a titty right hand on the Bible, I swear I won't tell. If I get to play with that kitty, I wonder how many platinums we gon' sell. 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

0: that thing is booked. 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
2: When I was in the third grade, I thought that I was gay, 'cause I could draw, my uncle was, and I kept my room straight. I told my mom, tears rushing down my face, she's like, Ben, you've loved girls since before pre-K. Sure. Yeah, I guess she had a point, didn't she? Bunch of stereotypes, all in my head. I remember doing the math, like, yeah, I'm good at Little League. A preconceived idea of what it all meant. But those that like the same sex have the characteristics. The right-wing conservatives think it's a decision. You can be cured with some treatment and religion. Man-made rewiring of a predisposition, playing God.

I was gay, I would think hip-hop hates me. Have you read the YouTube comments lately? Man, that's gay, gets dropped on the daily. We become so numb to what we're saying. A culture founded from oppression. Yeah, we don't have acceptance for them. Call each other faggots behind the keys of a message board. A word rooted in hate, yet our genre still ignores it. Gay is synonymous with the lesser. It's the same hate that's caused wars from religion, gender to skin color, the complexion of your pigment. The same fight that led people to walk out and sit-ins. It's human rights for everybody. There is no difference. Live on and be yourself. When I was at church, they taught me something else. If you preach hate at the service, those words aren't anointed. That holy water that you soak in is then poison. When everyone else is more comfortable remaining voiceless rather than fighting for humans that have had their rights stolen. I might not be the same, but that's not important. No freedom till we're equal. Damn right I support it.

press play, don't press pause. Progress marched on with the veil over our eyes. We turn our back on the cause till the day that my uncles can be united by law. When kids are walking around the hallway, plagued by pain in their heart. A world so hateful, some would rather die than be who they are. And a certificate on paper isn't gonna solve it all, but it's a damn good place to start. No law's gonna change us. We have to change us. Whatever God you believe in, we come from the same one. Strip away the fear. Underneath it's all the same love. About time that we raised up.

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3: Hey, Mr. Hunter, beat, ho, beat, bo, in rap, nigga, yeah, free throw, man, damn, call out Ember Lambs, tell him, please, bro, nail a nigga to the cross, he walk around like Tito, what's up with these phony-ass niggas trying to speak Compton, the industry can hate me, fuck them all in the mama, how many options really got, I mean, it's too many options, I'm finna pass on this body, I'm John Stockton. Beat your ass and hide the Bible if God watches. Sometimes you gotta pop out and show niggas. Certified Boogie Man, I'm the one that up to score with him. Walk him down whole time, I know he got some hoe in him. Hold on him, extortion shit, bully the floor on him. Say Drake, I hear you like I'm young. You better not ever go to cell block one. To any bitch that talk to him and they in love, just make sure you hide your little sister from him. They tell me Chubb's the only one that get your hand-me-downs. And party at the party playing with his nose now. And Baka got a weird case, why is he around? Certified lover boy, certified pedophiles. Wop, wop, wop, wop, wop. 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Wop, wop, wop, wop, wop. I'ma do my stuff. Why you trolling like a bitch? Ain't you tired? Tryna strike a chord, and it's probably A minor. They not like us. They not like us. They not like us. They not like us. They not like us. They not like us. You think the gang gon' let you disrespect Pop, nigga? I think that Oakland show gon' be your last stop, nigga. They cold foul. I don't know why you still pretending. What is the owl? Bird niggas and bird bitches. Go. The audience not dumb. Shape the stories how you want. Hatred, they're not slow. Rabbit hole is still deep. I can go further, I promise. Ain't there something? Be rep, that's for bitch. And you Malibu most wanted. Ain't no law boy, you ball boy. Let's get ready or something. Since 2009, I had this bitch jumping. You niggas can get a wedgie. Be flipped over your boxes. Or over your phone. The other vaginal option, pussy. Think I better straighten they posture. Stop famous all up in conscience. Might write this with a doctor. Tell a pop star, quit hiding. Fuck a caption, won't action. No accident, I'm hands on. He fuck around, get polished. Fuck no Wayne girl, I use in jail. That's conniving. Then get his face tatted like a bitch apologizing. I'm glad he rose, came home. Y'all didn't deserve him either. From Elijah down to Central, nigga better not speak on Serena. And your homeboy needs subpoena. That predator moving flocks. That name gotta be registered and placed on neighborhood watch. I lean on you.

ass niggas need to stay their ass inside. Ay, roll their ass up like a fresh pack of dimes. Ay, city is back up, it's a must, we outside. Ay. They not like us, they not like us, they not like us. They not like us, they not like us, they not like us. Once upon a time, all of us was in chains. Homies still doubled down, calling us some slaves. Atlanta was the mecca, building railroads and trains. Bear with me for a second, let me put y'all on game. The settlers was using town folk to make them richer. Fast forward 2024, you got the same agenda. You run to Atlanta when you need a check balance. Let me break it down for you, this the real nigga challenge. You call future when you didn't see the club. What, little baby help you get your lingo up? What, 21, get your first street cred? Thugs make you feel like you a slime in your head. Hey, what, Quavo said you can be from Northside. But 2 Chainz say you good, but he lied. You run to Atlanta when you need a few dollars. No, you not a colleague, you a fucking colonizer. The family matter and the truth for the matter. Here was God's plan to show y'all the liar. He a fan, he a fan, he a fan. He a fan, he a fan, he a freaky ass nigga, he a 69 God. Freaky ass nigga, he a 69 God. Hey, hey, hey, hey, run for your life. Hey, hey, hey, hey, run for your life. Freaky ass nigga, he a 69 God. 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

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Yeah. 40 was such a bang. All of my ops stay dead. 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Just trying to get back on the net. 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

0: Them OGs saying, don't be stressing for a bit. He see a farm girl who wanna have sex in the city. Couple shots in the air, 44 for the 50. 38 special, but she look like 20. I'm a provider, can't get what I prescribe her. Friends looking sick when you taste like a diver. Envy what I pose when I roll with a driver. 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
1: I mean, you late work.
0: But baby, this the job when I'm clocking in. Cutting for a while, so I'm happy that we locked it in. Looking at you dancing in the mirror, so provocative. Not too deceitful, sip some Pinot Grigio, dance to see a diva. Only seen a preview, I've been in the days, girl, I just think I need you.

bomb ça est tic tic tic tic tic tic tic tic tic tic tic tic tic tic tic tic tic tic tic tic tic tic tic tic tic tic tic tic tic tic tic tic tic tic tic tic tic tic tic tic tic tic tic tic tic tic tic 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
1: A real bad man if I never put key through. But if it

I'm a little bit of a problem. I'm a little bit of a problem. I'm a little bit of a problem. I'm a little bit of a problem. I'm a little bit of a problem. I'm a little bit of a problem. I'm a little bit of a problem. I'm a little bit of a problem. I'm a little bit of a problem. I'm a little bit of a problem. I'm a little bit of a problem. I'm a little bit of a problem. I'm a little bit of a problem. I'm a little bit of a problem. I'm a little bit of a problem. I'm a little bit of a problem. I'm a little bit of a problem. I'm a little bit of a problem. I'm a little bit of a problem. I'm a little bit of a problem. I'm a little bit of a problem. I'm a little bit of a problem. I'm a little bit of a problem. I'm a little bit of a problem. I'm a little bit of a problem. I'm a little bit of a problem. I'm a little bit of a problem. I'm a little bit of a problem. I'm a little bit of a problem. I'm a little bit of a problem. I'm a little bit of a problem. I'm a little b

Maman, maman, maman, maman, maman, maman, maman, maman, maman, maman, maman, maman, maman, maman, maman, maman, maman, maman, maman, maman, maman, maman, maman, maman, maman, maman, maman, maman, 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
2: 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Taylor gang apparel. 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

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Play by yourself if you trying to play dumb. 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

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Favorite player from your favorite team, here in my DM.

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1: I heard what you said through the grapevine. 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

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Where does it go? My head. 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A lot. 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Put that nigga in. Don't. 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I can't. What do I need? Some head. Shorty keep asking a date. She's trying to finesse Polly Market for bread. Where's the beef? It's cooked. 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He's booked.

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What kind of switch? Not Nintendo. 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What's up with gang? We back. 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It's next. She said she missed me. 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

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Why do they gas me up? Where does it go? My head. How much I got? A lot. Don't leave again, I won't. Thinking and trying me do like Bryson. Push it, take it. Don't. 40, what's up, shebang? All of my ops, they dead. What am I now? How do I feel to refresh? Secrets I know got you stressed. Will I take those to my death? Haven't decided just yet. Yeah. 40 was a shebang. All of my ops stay dead. Please don't put me to the test. He's trying to get back on the net. I'm trying to get back in the flesh. Yeah.

never mind what haters say. Ignore them till they fade away. Amazing day, I'm great. But after all the game I gave away, safe to say I paid the way for you cats to get paid today. Still be wasting days away now had I never saved the day. Consider them my protege. Time that I think they should pay. Instead of being gracious, they violate in a major way. I never been a hater. Still, I love them in a crazy way. Some say they sold the game. You know they couldn't get work on late. It ain't that black and white. It has an area to trade away. I'm Westside anyway. Even if I left today and stayed away, don't move away to make a way. Not move away today and pray. I'm going back to the hood. And all you ever did was take away. I pray for patience, but they make me wanna melt their face away. Like I once made a spray, now I can make them put the chains away. Been thugging all my life. They say I don't deserve to take a break. You'd rather see me.

swagger of a college kid. Allergic to the counterfeit, impartial to the politics, articulate, but still a grab a nigga by the collar quick. Whoever having problems with their record sales just holler till. If that don't work and all up fast, then turn around and follow till. I got love for the game, but hey, I'm not in love.

sight of what's important when depositing them checks into your bank account and you about a part of it. Your values is in disarray, prioritizing horribly. Unhappy with the riches cause you're pissed cold morally. Ignoring all prior advice and forewarning, and we might have full of ourselves all of a sudden.

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0: be my major low. 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

0: 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See, nothing is too much. The Kelly's a too clutch. The richest niggas in any city don't do dust. Might double down on some double laws. Over half a million on some bumper cars. Everything in excess, I can get you access. Put your name on the yacht next to the SS. Never do much like Luther said. So if you be missed like Luther did, it's too nanny, that's too missing. I don't change back, but she don't do this. She never hears no, I just grant wishes.
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5: Can I speak to folks?
4: One moment, please.
5: Yo, what's up? What's up, folks? Man, I know you finished that cut for the radio.
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The risk goes on, but now we're killing our brothers. 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These kids are watching. 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

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And I bring you close for the smoke in my vision cloudy. 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I've been in the days, girl, I just think I need you.

0: a bomb girl who wanna have sex in the city. 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I'm a provider, can't get what I prescribe her. Friends looking sick when you taste like a diver. 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

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Need some clarity, no moisturizing hair. 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Party all the time, but I'm not here with anybody. And I bring you close with the smoke and my vision cloudy. 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Dance to see a diva, only seen a preview. I've been in the days, girl, I just think I need you.

0: Them OGs saying, don't be stressing for a bit. He see a farm girl who wanna have sex in the city. Couple shots in the air, 42 for the 50. 38 special, but she look like 20. I'm a provider, can't get what I prescribe her. Friends looking sick when you taste like a diver. Every what I pose, wanna roll with a driver. Hair looking good with her rolls in the dryer. Cologne's princess, she's so vicious. Ginger and her biscuits stimulate her senses. Tested in my lenses, open from the entrance. A side portion looking better than the entree. Time for Bombay, let's take a trip to my place. 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

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See, nothing is too much. The Kelly's is too clutch. The richest niggas in any city don't do just. Might double down on some double laws. Over half a million on some bumper cars. Everything in excess, I can get you access. 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I don't change back, but she don't do this. 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

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Taylor gang apparel. 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

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Got the code to the station.

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2: Look, I make it rain on whoever. 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Everything icy. Three carrots in a pointer. Look. 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Run up, get a cold cut. 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Got the guns in his sofa. Nigga, what's the commotion? Put the guns in the holster. Till he's smoking with his potion. And I'm back in the deep end. Trap, trap, boy, season. Trap open on the weekend. Niggas mad cause I'm eating. And I'm in the floor seat. Where we stay reckless. 25 on the left wrist. Spend 25 on the necklace. Have your mama like, whoa. Then go pop smoke. Know that I'm can't stand me. Rolls Royce, no Camry. Awesome. Turned off in a panty, hoodie on, ducking camera. If my ops in a foreign, then we shoot up the phantom. Know I'm outside, and I keep a pole, and I'm on a road. 30 hair stroke, get it in between, get it any means. Married for the jeans, let a nigga run. I make it rain on whoever, I make it rain at whoever. 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Make some talk of blue devil, I got the hope that you have. I can't fuck with these niggas, they not a hundred. Trap phone keep jumping. Until the fiends don't want it. Flex out, keep jumping. 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Run, Ricky, he's running. Run, Ricky, he's running. Gas in the air. You just run, leave a room up. Then I change up the motion. Pot smoke in a rover. 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Everything icy. Three carrots in a pointer.
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3: Body bad, baby, bitch. 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Better label on these 5 hands, if not, I ain't selling nothing. 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And niggas saying that it's lit, well shit, it's nothing. 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Start all out of any weather. 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Run back your umbrella. We make it rain on weather. We make it rain on weather.
2: Bow. 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
2: 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Why do they gas me up? Where does it go? My head. How much I got? A lot. Don't leave again, I won't. Thinking of crime, you do like Bryson. Put this nigga in stone. Can I forgive? I can't. What do I need? Some head. Shorty keep asking her dates. She's trying to finesse Polly Marcus with bread. Where's the beef? It's cooked. Where's the boy? He's booked. Don't even recognize none of these things at the top of the charts. I look. Am I upset a bit? Last one you dropped was shit. I just press play on that hoe. Hit me and miss, skip. When should I take a trip? Who should I take? His bitch.

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Why do they gas me up? Where does it go? My head. How much I got? A lot. Don't leave again, I won't. Thinking and trying me do like Bryson. Put this nigga in. Don't. 40 was a shebang. All of my ops, they dead. What am I now? How do I feel the refresh? Secrets I know got you stressed. Will I take those to my death? Haven't decided just yet. Yeah. 40 was a shebang. All of my ops, they dead. Please don't put me to the test. Trying to get back on the net. I'm trying to get back in the flesh. Yeah.

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1: The way you looking at me, girl, you better mind now. 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I watch me now, I do my stuff, see my dance alone. The body looking fresh, BVS, UVS, on my neck, it's on my neck. I make a girlfriend, turn a boyfriend to an ex. I see in a fight, I make a way, I make a way. Body with a bumper, can you tell me where you're at? Only call me baby if you're gonna give me breath.
2: I'm a clap red rum, poom poom, got a leak, she a freak, I'm a dung. 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

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Need some clarity, no moisture, nice and hair.

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OG saying, don't be stressing for a bit. 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I'm a provider, can't get what I prescribe her. 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

tan, fit and ready. 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
0: 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Move. Move. Move. Move. Move. Move. Move. Move. Move. Move. Move. Move. Move. Move. Move. Move. Move. Move. Move. Move. Move. Move. Move. Move. Move. Move. Move. Move. Move. Move. Move. Move. Move. Move. Move. Move. Move. Move. Move. Move. Move. Move. Move. Move. Move. Move. Move. Move. Move. Move. Move. Move. Move. Move. Move. Move. Move. Move. Move. Move. Move. Move. Move. Move. Move. Move. Move. Move. Move. Move. Move. Move. Move. Move. Move. Move. Move. Move. Move. Move. Move. Move. Move. Move. Move. Move. Move. Move. Move. Move. Move. Move. Move. Move. Move. Move. Move. Move. Move. Move. Move. Move. Move. Move. Move. Move. Move. 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

second of the symbol. 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From 2012, I signed up and

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1: I heard what you said, you'd be great, man. 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

0: not in a mood, cause my flight delayed. 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
0: What a mill for the Maybach truck.
1: Double R with the factory rims. I got the 90 years, the versions of bribes, I'm really a threat.
0: It's got to the point that I don't even care. I got jewels in a safe that I don't even wear.
1: Bro, I do a fucking shoes and clothes. You'll see what it'll do for a Netflix. Price girl, look like a spider. It's calling a dollar on just a distance. She made me wanna go harder. I like her harder. I think I'm obsessed with her. They hit him up on his birthday. Give him the worst, but he had a death wish. I get right under their skin. I don't even try. I guess I can help this shit. I'ma have love for bro for life. We talk and nah, I step with him. Of course, you could be me that talking. Ain't no back and forth. Wait till we catch up with him. Knocking a bag and making the opposite mad. I done fell in love with him. You can't sell fish with a cute one. Make a cat look good. It's a new one. You the type, like the type on computers. Got a mask, but he ain't no shooter. Stop saying what she don't act bougie. Me and your friends can go to a room. Keep playing to depend on my mood. Made it back then, just ain't no move.
0: We could go ban for ban.
1: Fuck that, we can go M for M. I'ma got a body like him and him. I'ma make sure that gym. We can go watch and watch the change and change the rings on him. I done got rich, but I'm still with this shit. Learning, learning, and go to the end.
0: We could go ban for ban.
1: Fuck that, we can go M for M.
0: What a mill for the Maybach truck.
1: Double R with the factory rims. I got the 90 years, the versions of bribes, I'm really a threat.
0: It's got to the point that I don't even care. I got jewels in a safe that I don't even wear.
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that's when Q was rolling with Lorenzo and a Benzo. I was banging with a gang of instrumentals. Got the pens and pencils, got down to business. But sometimes the business end of this shit can turn your friends against you. But you was a real nigga, I could sense it in you. I still remember the window of the car that you went through. That's fucked up, but I'll never forget the shit you've been.

They talk shit, we can do this. Until then, I ain't even speaking your name. Just keep my name out of your mouth, but we can keep it the same, nigga. It ain't that I'm too big to listen to the rumors. It's just that I'm too damn big to pay attention to them. That's the difference.

0: All this fucking weed is in me. Fuck? I don't know if I ever told you this, but I love you, dog. I got the motherfucking back.
1: Right.
0: You noticed it.
1: Slim, I don't know if you noticed this, but I've had your back from day one, nigga. Let's blow this bitch.
0: I mean it, dog. You ever need somebody, dog? Who's front of it?
1: Well, if you ever kill that Kim bitch, I'll show you where the ocean is.
0: Well,